0: Hallelujah. 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
0: 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Give the Lord another hand clap. Amen. Now, the reason why I brought my guitar out is because I've got a friend. He's from Jamaica. Yeah, man. And his name is Lester Lewis. He's a tremendous songwriter. And he's written a song that just kind of has gotten into my heart, into my mind. And it just kind of stays there. And this song that he wrote is called Jesus is the Winner Man. Yeah, yeah, man, you know. Now, I want you to sing this song with me. Okay, but now, when you sing it, you've got to sing it with an island attitude, you know? Everybody say, yeah, man. Yeah, man. We're going to big up the Lord, right? Yeah, man. All right. Okay, Tom, are you ready?
2: 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Te ambientamos la mejor estación del año. Primavera, siempre donde sabes que estamos.

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You are great, O God, and greatly to be praised.

0: Love to do this song, and a little over a week ago, the Lord told me to sing it over those tonight who are burned out or dried up. And I know in a group this size, there must be somebody who is feeling used up, burned out, dried up. If you just need the Lord to refresh you, would you allow me to sing this song over you?
1: 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Nosotros haremos una primavera transportadora para que no te quedes con ganas de más.

Yes, the king is coming. The king is coming. And it's important that we be ready. He's coming back to your world. And have you prepared your world, your own little private world? Are you prepared? And are we prepared as a nation? As a nation, are we ready to see the return of our Lord? This nation was established on righteousness. And in many ways, we have exalted our rights above the one who makes us righteous. Jesus, the righteous King, he's coming back. America, America, return to love, return to truth, return to your King.

0: While giving birth to my son, I died.
1: From Kuwait through Baghdad, when a convoy ahead of us was attacked, soldiers were killed.
2: The doctor didn't know if I was going to live.
0: I lost nearly 90% of the blood in my body.
2: They had to amputate my leg to get the cancer. I am now 11 years old.
1: Me and my unit are here today.
0: God,
2: because God,
0: my hero,
2: saved
0: our
2: life. Saved my life.

as we worship the Lord and enjoy the mystery of the fellowship of His presence, it's as if the Lord has set before us His heavenly table. At His table, we find the bread of the broken body of Jesus and the healing wine of His shed blood for us. He's called us to His table, and there we'll find mercy, grace,

in the presence of our King. There is joy forever, forevermore.